girl you used to know since I packed my bags to go. Darling, darling, mon amour, my lips never said my heart was pure. Maybe time's the cure. Maybe time's the cure.

a brand new me, I guess. Looking back, I could have been worse, but I could have been better too. It's true. It's true.

take a trip, you fight the fight. Money doesn't help a thing, no, no guarantee and golden.

ends of earth, ends of self, ends of ends, all for an illustrious

When I pitched it all those years ago, I received my prompt promotion, and rightly so.